They take a trip from Ushkudara in the rain, and on the way they fall in love. He's wearing a stiff collar and a full dress suit. She looks at him longingly through her veil and casually feeds him candy. Oh, those Turks.

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The Paris Air, the Paris Air, the Paris Air, the Paris Air, the Paris Air, the Paris Air, the Paris Air, the Paris Air, the Paris Air, the Paris Air, the Paris Air, the Paris Air, the Paris Air, the Paris Air, the Paris Air, the Paris Air, the Paris Air, the Paris Air, the Paris Air, the Paris Air, the Paris Air, the Paris Air, the Paris Air, the Paris Air, the Paris Air, the Paris Air, the Paris Air, the Paris Air, the Paris Air, the Paris Air, the Paris Air, the Paris Air, the Paris Air, the Paris Air, the Paris Air, the Paris Air, the Paris Air, the Paris Air, the Paris Air, the Paris Air, the Paris Air, the Paris Air, the Paris Air, the Paris Air, the Paris Air, the Paris Air, the Paris Air, the Paris Air, the Paris Air, the Paris Air, the Paris Air, the Paris Air, the Paris Air, the Paris Air,

out. 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Come on, willing to work it out. Ready to work it out. Come on, got to work it out. Come on, it's ready to work it out. Come on, yeah. You got what it takes. Go get it where you want it. Come

0: What if there was no America?
1: Was no America.
0: What if there was no America? What if there was no flag, no borders, no leadership, no Americans, no north, no south, no east, no west, no democracy, no constitution, no Senate, no Congress, no states, no cities, nothing. What if there was no America? Gone. No longer relevant. Not even a memory. Would the rest of the world stop speaking English eventually? Revert to their native tongue? What if? What if we didn't have a word for hate? What if we didn't have a word for justice? What if we didn't have a word for you? A word for me? A word for us? A word for them? A word for they? For mine, yours, ours? What if we didn't have a mouth, ears, or eyes? What if we didn't have words at all? The tongue can cut sharper than any blade. The eyes can cut deeper than any knife. A thought can be the beginning or the end of a life. So, what if there was no America? America.

This is the 37th time I have spoken to you from this office, where so many decisions have been made that shaped the history of this nation. Each time I have done so to discuss with you some matter that I believe affected the national interest. In all the decisions I have made in my public life, I have always tried to do what was best for the nation. Throughout the long and difficult period of Watergate, I have felt it was my duty to persevere, to make every possible effort to complete the term of office to which you elected. In the past few days, however, it has become evident to me that I no longer have a strong enough political base in the Congress to justify continuing that effort. As long as there was such a base, I felt strongly that it was necessary to see the constitutional process through to its conclusion, that to do otherwise would be unfaithful to the spirit of that deliberately difficult process, and a dangerously destabilizing precedent for the future. But with the disappearance of that base, I now believe that the constitutional purpose has been served, and there is no longer a need for the process to be prolonged. I would have preferred to carry through to the finish, whatever the personal agony it would, and my family unanimously urged me to do so. But the interests of the nation must always come before any personal considerations. From the discussions I have had with congressional and other leaders, I have concluded that because of the Watergate matter, I might not have the support of the Congress that I would consider necessary to back the very difficult decisions and carry out the duties of this office in the way the interests of the nation will require. I have never been a quitter. To leave office before my term is completed is abhorrent to every instinct in my body. But as president, I must put the interests of America first. America needs a full-time president and a full-time Congress, particularly at this time with problems we face at home and abroad. To continue to fight through the months ahead for my personal vindication would almost totally absorb the time and attention of both the President and the Congress in a period when our entire focus should be on the great issues of peace abroad and prosperity without inflation at home. Therefore, I shall resign the presidency effective at noon tomorrow. Vice President Ford will be sworn in as president

0: brothers and sisters. I want to see a sea of hands out there. Let me see a sea of hands. I want everybody to kick up some noise. I want to hear some revolution out there, brothers. I want to hear a little revolution. Brothers and sisters, the time has come for each and every one of you to decide whether you are going to be the problem or whether you are going to be the solution.
1: That's right.
0: You must choose, brothers. You must choose. It takes 5 seconds. 5 seconds of decision. 5 seconds to realize your purpose here on the planet. It takes 5 seconds to realize it's time to move. It's time.

be made low, the rough places will be made plain, and the crooked places will be made straight, and the glory of the Lord shall be revealed, and all flesh shall see it together. This is our hope. This is the faith that I go back to the South with. With this faith, we will be able to hew out of the mountain of despair a stone of hope. With this faith, we will be able to transform the jangling discords of our nation into a beautiful symphony of brotherhood. With this faith, we will be able to work together, to pray together, to struggle together, to go to jail together, to stand up for freedom together, knowing that we will be free one day. This will be the day.

land where my fathers died, land of the pilgrims cry, from every mountainside. 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
1: What is the power of your machine?
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Here they build the big guns. Here they build the death planes. Here they build all the bombs. Here they hide behind walls. Here they hide behind discs. I just don't want you to know I can see through your mask.

Why do they engage in this form of harassment? They engage in such harassment because the American government wants to turn you against your own country. In order to keep you from making a mass exodus out of this country.

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This is their truth. They want you to think you have no place else to go. And many of our so-called

0: formal harassment. They engage in such harassment because the American government wants to turn you against your own country.
1: They vote us off
0: in order to keep you from making a mass exodus out of this country back to your own country where you can live among your own country. So the American propaganda is designed to make you think that no matter how much hell you get here, you are still better off here in America than you would be elsewhere. This is their trick. They want you to think you have no place else to go. And many of our so-called Negro intellectuals who pose as our leaders and our spokesmen actually believe that our people have no place else to go. And so this type of leader can only offer a solution designed to make us stay here and continue to catch hell patiently in the hope that someday the white man will have a change of heart and recognize us too as human beings and then accept us into his white society. You never will have peace here. You never will have security here. You never will have hospitality from white people here. You'll spend another 1,000 years exposed to the hypocrisy and false promises of the white man. This isn't hate. If you pick up the paper tomorrow and they repeat anything that was said, watch how they say it. Let me show you how tricky he is. Number one, he'll tell you about 200 people was out here today. Now what do you say? They can be 10,000. He'll say 200. Because he don't even want you to think that anybody will listen. They took a census in Newsweek magazine, white man. And by the way, the old white man who owned the magazine blew his brains out last week. Yeah, he did.

0: got tables turned. Tray cold. 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I got tray too cold. I got tables turned. Tray cold. I got tables turned. I got tray too cold. Cold. Cold. I got. I got. I got. Got sampling. Sampling skip. To math skip. Hardcore, reverb, echo, import, output, MIDI, touchpad.
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0: Crush beneath the stampede. Tables turn, turn, turn, tables turn. Train, too cold. I got tables turn, turn, turn. I got train, too cold. I got tables turn. Train, too cold. I got tables turn. Train, cold, too. I got. Dropping back. Dropping back. Barely touching the surface. Bopping back. Barely touching the surface. Bopping back. Bopping back. Heads don't even know what's happening to them. They just know something is happening to them. Tables turn. I got tables turned, I got train too cold. I got tables turned, train cold. I got tables turned too, I got train too cold, cold, cold. Like it was political, like Fab hangs on an opposing angle, like Fab hangs on an opposing angle. Now we know everything is nothing and little nothing is left. Now we know everything is nothing and little nothing is left. Coming off my tables turned.

0: Das war ein Jahrhundert-Track am Ende dieses Diagonals über den Musiker und Künstler Paul D. Miller. The Nerd heißt der 1,5-minütige Track auf dem Album Rhythm Warfare, mit dem wir Sie jetzt aber in den Abend entlassen.
1: What you heard on that mix was a flurry bubbling, of like this carefully kind of mixed flurry, or a bubbling of. All right, so here we go. It's very carefully mixed, but on another level, I want it to sound chaotic.
2: Consider the following mosaic: reproduction.
1: I call it the cassette as theater piece, or you know, or a cassette as electromagnetic canvas. You know, to me, it's like painting with fragments of memory. What next but to have the creative act become the absorption and remixology, you know, remixology of the entire ballgame.
2: The mind as a locale of total recall.
1: Records are, you know, reflections of previous absorptions, you know. Boom, boom, boom. Paul Miller is my name. Individuality is an extension of all this kind of stuff. You have a card, you know, it says you are, you know, whoever. Paul Miller is my name.
2: Prosthetic, not prosthetic.
1: Is my voice here speaking disembodied as a fragment of somebody else's memory made external? Is that my representation? Is air molecules that my breath is vibrating? Is that my representation? So it's like a physics of presence, but with rhythm.
2: Boo. Who's there?